0: Friday, and that means one thing on the Chrissy Swan Show.
1: Chrissy's correspondence.
0: Ah, you've got your opinions and we're here for them. Send them on.
2: Slide on Instagram at the Chrissy Swan Show.
0: Now, look, this was the most recent one, the most recent furore, as my friend calls it. listen, I said in response to a guy that smacked the back of the head of somebody that wouldn't stand for the national anthem.
3: Sit down! Sorry. It's a dog.
0: I was saying the opposite, actually. It was stand up.
2: No, but you said sit down.
0: Yeah, I said, look, you know, is it really a thing? Do you have to? What if I don't feel like standing up? Don't smack me on the back of the head. Well, Joe says, it's called respect, which obviously you don't know what that means.
2: That was a perfect voice.
0: I mean, with respect, Joe. No, I won't. I won't say it. It's not respectful to say, obviously, you don't know how to write sentences in the English language. I'm not going to judge you, though. Each to their own.
2: Yes, totally.
0: Dave says, get it? I'd punch on if that guy did that to me. You've got no right to touch another person. That old man will get his world rocked. I just love that Dave says he'd punch on for it, but then also says you have no right to touch another person.
2: Yeah.
0: Probably, unless it's in retaliation, is the little asterisk there that he wants us to understand.
2: Interesting.
0: Shanna's very, very angry about it. She says, go choke on a Bunnings sausage. I don't want to stand up for the national anthem and I don't have to. I'm with you.
2: Now I want a Bunnings sausage.

0: so good. He's touring with Kesha at the end of the year, isn't he?
1: He is. Go and check him out, kalaniartiste.com.au.
0: All right, you know the Avalanches?
1: Yes.
0: Right? And yeah. You know the Yeah Yeah Yeahs? Do you know the Yeah Yeah Yeahs?
1: Yeah.
0: Well, the Avalanches, Australia's own, have teamed up with Karen O from the Yeah Yeah Yeahs for a very cool new song. It's called Blue Shadows.

0: first, and if they get the wrong, it goes to me. Whoever has the power at the end of 60 seconds wins it. Jamie, you've won $3,000.
1: Oh,
0: you've won $2,000, Lee.
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2: You've won $5,000!
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0: 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Adelaide, it's Jodie and Hazy here for another Nova's winning weekend. And this weekend, we've got something special up our sleeve.
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battling your ground. Karma's on your scent like a bounty hunter. 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
2: 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And that's home.